Robert Glasper with Better Than I Imagine with her and Michelle Indigocello. Before that, Marion Meadows featuring Joy Somerville and Kyle Turner, Life in the Clouds, and Candy Dolfer with Finsbury Park Cafe 67. Let's keep it flowing. It's me and my boy Art. He's from the Baltimore area. We call it, well, we'll just say 44 miles north of the city. Big wink, wink. This is

0: Sade with No Ordinary Love. Before that, Lakeisha Benjamin featuring Patrice Rushen. That's a mixture for you right there. Jubilation. 480 East with After Tonight. Alex Bunyan with Around. And Art Sherrod and yours truly with Smooth Groove. That wraps our first show for the first set for this week. The second set is coming on the other side of this. We have a little bit of Norman Brown, PJ Morton, and Al Smith, another LA legend down there. It's Catch the Flow. I'm your host, Marcus Johnson. And we'll be right back after these messages.
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0: It's the second set of Catch the Flow. Let's get it rolling. As promised, here's a little Al Smith jam session with Regina Trope. It's Nobody But You. You're listening to Catch the Flow, and I'm your host, Marcus.

Matt Shell right there with El Desierto, Me and Sueño a Amar. The dessert taught me to love. You're listening to Catch the Flow. I'm your host, Marcus Johnson. Before that, Joe Armand Jones and Maxwell Owen featuring Nubia Garcia with Nubia Garcia. Moonchild featuring Ben Wendell, Out of My Mind. And the Al Smith Jam Session started off the set with Nobody But You. Let's keep it flowing. Here's a little Norman Brown with Just Chillin'. You're listening to Catch the Flow, and this is how Norman Brown gets his flow on.

0: Al Jarreau featuring Kelly Price, No Rhyme, No Reason. That is a song for you. That is a nice one there. You can always go back and get the original that George Duke did. Made me think about piano in an entirely different way and playing a ballad and orchestration and reharmonization. For us music heads, you know what I'm talking about, right? D minor all the way in, or whatever key you want to play it in. Before that, Boney James and Vinyl. PJ Morton, Sticking to My Guns live. And Norman Brown started off that set with Just Chillin'. That wraps set number 3. And we are going to feature something from yours truly, as we do at the beginning of set. That was set 2. We're going to do something in set 3 featuring yours truly. So don't touch that dial. It's Catch the Flow. And I'm your host, Marcus Johnson.
1: 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And I'm also the host of Cafe Mocha.
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0: Hey, you all, we're getting closer and closer to the release of the new single, but we're going to do something else. We're going to play another one we've been having fun with. This is entitled Journey, and I'm going to have a remix of this on the EPK, but this is the original. So we'll start with the original, and next week we'll do a remix with a very special guest on guitar. Could be a guy named Adam Holly, but we'll see. You know what I mean? This is something that really kicked off the idea of me doing a new CD, the journey that I've been on, the journey that all of us go through in order to be where we are right now. And like, you know, there was a thing that somebody said, you know, they were like the possibility of being attacked, say, by a shark, being hit by lightning. And they said the idea that you are where you are right now, the odds are 1 in 400 trillion. That right there is, it means that you are supposed to be exactly right here. It's your journey. It's yours to take. It's yours to make. That's what this song represents to me. A little different vibe for me, but you'll see where I'm going with it. I'm Marcus Johnson. This is how I get my flow on. Enjoy.

Moses, you feature yo right there with Push. Before that, one of my faves. I think I'm going to have to do like a Jamiroquai kind of tribute CD because I love their stuff. That's Tallulah, Tom Brown featuring Joyce San Mateo with Daydreamin', and yours truly, Marcus Johnson with Journey, J-O-U-R-N-I, to start off the third set. Let's keep it flowing. It's Dami and JB Beck featuring Herbie Hancock. This is called Moon. You're listening to Catch the Flow, and I'm your host, Marcus Johnson.

0: Angelo, hey yo, cruising, man, go my way. I love it when we're cruising together. From his CD, groundbreaking CD, Brown Sugar. Before that, the brand new heavies, People Giving Love. J-Rod Sullivan, Piece by Piece, and this set was started by Dami and JB Beck, featuring Herbie Hancock with Moon. That ends the regular part of our show. Now it's time to get ready for the best in lo-fi chill hop and jazz hop. We call it the lounge set. It's on the other side of this. You're listening to Catch the Flow, and I'm your host, Marcus Johnson.
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0: It's the fourth set of Catch the Flow. And yeah, man, this is where we have some fun. So I don't know where you are in the world. Hopefully it's like it is here and it's beautiful, about 80 degrees, a little breeze, something like that. If it's hotter, it's cool too. If it's not, it's cool too. But man, put your seat back, you know, sunroof back, open a window, sit on your couch for a little bit and get this going. We start this off generally with something by this guy. We end with this guy. I love it. I'm gonna shut up and just get it done. It's Pete Rock and CL Smooth, Back on the Block. It's from Pete's Instrumentals. You're listening to Catch the Flow, and I'm your host, Marcus Johnson, and it's the lounge set.

Tab right there with Yap. Before that, Joe Corfield with Wildflower. Yours truly with Any Day Sensuality from my CD Flow Chill Volume 3. City Girl with Eowyn, Joe Armand Jones, and Maxwell Owen with Midnight Oil. And Pete Rock and CL Smooth started it off with Back on the Block. Let's keep it flowing, y'all. It's Ed Wizard and Disco Double D. This is Down with the Groove. It's Catch the Flow. I'm your host, Marcus Johnson. And it's the Lounge Set.

0: That's Roy Ayers with featuring Carla Vaughn, Mystic Voyage. Miss Roy brought us some great vibes, man. Ninjoy with Natsu, Milo Mills with Down With You, The Gorillaz and Ibrahim Ferrar, Latin Simone, Ed Wizard and Disco Double D. Started off that set of music with Down With The Groove. So that wraps our show for us, you all. And you know, we end with the Flow Expression, the Flow Quote of the Week, and lately they've been aligning with an article series I'm doing on my page. Some of you all know I do a lot of speaking, and I teach at Howard University. I teach business development and entertainment law, but I do so within a kind of personal development paradigm for my students, because we all need that, right? I mean, it's one thing to learn the words, it's one thing to learn the procedures, but there's another thing to actually understand that this fits within a paradigm. I think too many people are dissociated from the entire process within which they're working. Many people have jobs. They don't understand really how their job affects someone else in the company and how it's related to the overall success of the company. So I like to do things and talk about personal development and being, you know, and be transparent about it, because man, most people are out here copping. You know, people are lying, people are faking, people are not being transparent, they're not telling you the truth, and that can lead to, you know, some problems. So I've been doing an article across all my social media, and it's nothing, you know, it's not a section, it's just kind of Marcus Johnson Insights. And this one is really interesting, and it's kind of, it's interesting because I think everything in business relates also back to business. And the title of this one is like, you don't build brands, you build relationships. And, you know, before I get into this, I always put a hook at the beginning. And I want you to think about the one brand or the one person that you trust the most. And I want you to ask yourself, why do you actually trust them? And I promise you, it's like, it's not their logo, it's not the car they drive, it's not the clothes that they wear, et cetera, et cetera. But, you know, hold on to that. Now, I always tell my students at Howard this, you know, I tell them this every semester, there's really no such thing as branding, you know, quote unquote branding. I'm gonna go out here and brand. Yeah, no, you're not. What you're really doing, what every successful business, artist, leader, person in a relationship is doing, is building the relationships. The brand is just what people call the relationship when they describe it to someone. You know, I want you to think about what actually creates the trust. It's not the logo. It's not the car. It's not the clothes. Those are things that you can jump onto. Maybe it's not the tagline. You know what it is? It's actually showing up, right? I mean, branding is actually, in relationship building, is something we can do in the mirror every morning. It's showing up consistently, authentically, and over time. You don't have to be the best. You don't have to be perfect. But you do have to be consistent. So people know what they're getting from you when they come to you, and they come to you for that exact thing, including you showing up for yourself. Now, I learned this before I had business words for it. In junior high school, I wrote a song for someone I cared about, and I liked her, right? She was cute. I was gonna write a song for her. And when I saw the smile on her face, I realized I might just have a superpower, and not to manipulate, but like to connect, to make someone feel real. And, you know, that's been the through line of everything I've built since. Just think of the show Flow, For the Love Of. It's, yeah, I enjoy doing it, but hopefully even these, you know, messages at the end, the Flow Expressions, it's about, you know, to show up, that you feel connected, that you feel hashtag, that you're not alone, right? And, you know, Flow is built on that belief. You know, when someone closes their eyes at one of my shows and finally exhales, that's not branding. That's a relationship. That the brand is just what you call it. It's a flow. It's a Marcus Johnson. The Don Miguel Ruiz writes that no one can do better than their best. But when you consistently, and I should say, and when you consistently and authentically give your best, that is what creates trust. And when people start coming to you for that thing you give, that is your brand. That is what branding is. It's the result of everything that you've done before then to build the trust, to build, you know, the affinity, to build the relationship. So stop thinking about branding and start asking, man, who am I showing up for? What do they need? What do I consistently give that makes them feel less alone? And you all, most importantly, I'm talking about how you show up for you. When you build that, the rest follows. I'm back on the road, you guys. This week, I will be in Charlotte. I will be back in D.C. I have Baltimore coming up at Keystone Corner. We have Brian Simpson and I will be in Cleveland a few weeks after that. That's almost 2 weeks. Oh, my goodness gracious. And then it starts, you all, back in Atlanta, on my way back into Florida, back to the West Coast. And if you want to find out what I'm doing, you can do so at MarcusJohnson360.com or on social media at MarcusJohnson360. Look, I love you. I love you. I love you. And always do your flow. On behalf of myself and our producer here, Eric Fredrickson, we'll catch you next time, y'all. Peace.
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1: Excellence. It's the state of excelling. That's what lives here at Prairie View A&M University. It's a competitive pursuit, a push to win that only champions understand. It's a hill of opportunity, where we see the problem, do the research, and find the solution. It's planting a seed to feed generations to come. Excellence is a community, full of compassion, commonality, and legacy that lives forever in our hearts. Our community works together

0: by any means. Beyond the 1,440 acres, we look up, far beyond the atmosphere, into galaxies that tell us more about ourselves. And we toil the grounds of infrastructure to build sustainability. We bleed royalty, the purple and gold. We nurse others to see the best in themselves. Excellence is taking chances. To go deep within ourselves, showing the world we are more than where we might have come from. Excellence surrounds us here. We are powered by it. So what are you waiting for? Excellence already lives within you.
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0: 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This is Xavion Goodman, a senior kinesiology major, and I am the director of Campus Activities Board.
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1: Yeah, no, the party was an absolute madness, mate.
2: 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There was a machete fight. Like, it was crazy. It was legit all kicking off outside my aunt's house. Absolutely crazy.
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3: 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We have just received information on the first confirmed sighting by a member of the public. Our correspondent, Emily Thomas, spoke earlier to Michael Johnson, the head of the Major Crimes Unit.
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1: Excellence. It's the state of excelling. That's what lives here at Prairie View A&M University. It's a competitive pursuit, a push to win that only champions understand. It's a hill of opportunity, where we see the problem, do the research, and find the solution. It's planting a seed to feed generations to come. Excellence is a community, full of compassion, commonality, and legacy that lives forever in our hearts. Our community works

by any means. Beyond the 1,440 acres, we look up, far beyond the atmosphere, into galaxies that tell us more about ourselves. And we toil the grounds of infrastructure to build sustainability. We bleed royalty, the purple and gold. We nurse others to see the best in themselves. Excellence is taking chances. To go deep within ourselves, showing the world we are more than where we might have come from. Excellence surrounds us here.

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1: We've been knowing each other for a while. I'm into you. I want to know what I gotta do, you know, to get closer to you.
2: Wait a minute. Now, you know I'm in a situation. Why are you even... Don't do this. Why are you tripping like that?
1: Well, I understand that, but your whole vibe is, you know, I can see myself being with you forever.
2: That's really beautiful. And I kind of dig you, too. You know that. We're friends, and I'm in a situation. I'm in a relationship. And you know what that means.
1: Well, whatever I gotta do, I'll do it for you.
2: You're putting me in an awkward

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1: Excellence. It's the state of excelling. That's what lives here at Prairie View A&M University. It's a competitive pursuit, a push to win that only champions understand. It's a hill of opportunity, where we see the problem, do the research, and find the solution. It's planting a seed to feed generations to come. Excellence is a community full of compassion, commonality, and legacy that lives forever in our hearts. Our community works together, sets goals, and achieves the impossible. As we walk through our journey together, we accept the challenge to achieve excellence by any means. Beyond the 1,440 acres, we look up. Far beyond the atmosphere, into galaxies that tell us more about ourselves. And we toil the grounds of infrastructure to build sustainability. We bleed royalty, the purple and gold. We nurse others to see the best in themselves. Excellence is taking chances. To go deep within ourselves, showing the world we are more than where we might have come from. Excellence surrounds us here. We are powered by it. So what are you waiting for? Excellence already lives within you.
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Uh-huh.

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2: 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It's the state of excelling. That's what lives here at Prairie View A&M University. It's a competitive pursuit, push to win that only champions understand. It's a hill of opportunity, where we see the problem, do the research, and find the solution. It's planting a seed to feed generations to come. Excellence is a community full of compassion, commonality, and legacy that lives forever in our hearts. Our community works together, sets goals, and achieves the impossible. As we walk through our journey together, we accept the challenge to achieve excellence by any means. Beyond the 1,440 acres, we look up. Far beyond the atmosphere, into galaxies that tell us more about ourselves. And we toil the grounds of infrastructure to build sustainability. We bleed royalty, the purple and gold. We nurse others to see the best in themselves. Excellence is taking chances. To go deep within ourselves, showing the world we are more than where we might have come from. Excellence surrounds us here.

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1: Thank you, Lord. The Bible says that where the Spirit of the Lord is, there's freedom tonight. We have already invited His Spirit.

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1: Come to Jesus. The way out of nowhere. The bridge over troubled water. 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The protector, deliverer, keeper, provider.

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2: Excellence. It's the state of excelling. That's what lives here at Prairie View A&M University. It's a competitive pursuit, a push to win that only champions understand. It's a hill of opportunity, where we see the problem, do the research, and find the solution. It's planting a seed to feed generations to come. Excellence is a community full of compassion, commonality, and legacy that lives forever in our hearts. Our

0: excellence by any means. Beyond the 1,440 acres, we look up. Far beyond the atmosphere, into galaxies that tell us more about ourselves. And we toil the grounds of infrastructure to build sustainability. We bleed royalty, the purple and gold. We nurse others to see the best in themselves. Excellence is taking chances. To go deep within ourselves, showing the world we are more than where we might have come from. Excellence surrounds us here. We are powered by it. So what are you waiting for? Excellence already lives within you.
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0: 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It's Marshall Nolan Borner, a.k.a. Big Jesse, Sir Big Jesse. I'm a senior at Prairie View. 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

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I'm Kenneth Jeffrey, Parking Enforcement Officer at Prairie View A&M University. 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
2: 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That's what lives here at Prairie View A&M University. It's a competitive pursuit. 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It's a hill of opportunity, where we see the problem, do the research, and find the solution. It's planting a seed to feed generations to come. Excellence is a community full of compassion, commonality, and legacy that lives forever in our hearts. Our community

0: 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Beyond the 1,440 acres, we look up. Far beyond the atmosphere, into galaxies that tell us more about ourselves. And we toil the grounds of infrastructure to build sustainability. We bleed royalty, the purple and gold. We nurse others to see the best in themselves. 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

My name is Angel Smith. I'm from Fort Worth. I'm a biology major. 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

The Soul of Jazz with Jamal Ahmed. Thank you so much for tuning in to another edition as I give you the best in modern soul and jazz culture with that lucid global twist. And of course, some of those classic hard to find bits, giving you that new school urban alternative and alternative jazz. And of course, you just heard music coming from drum extraordinaire Jamal Batiste out of New Orleans, giving me my anthem, of course, entitled Just Jamal. Every time you hear that one, you know you're about to hear loads of great music from all over the world. And right now, we've got sounds coming from a crew that is celebrating over 50 years of putting out classic jazz, funk, and fusion. Actually, put out one of jazz's very first platinum albums. We are talking about the legendary Headhunters, who actually did that classic album with Herbie Hancock entitled Headhunters. Going to play something from their latest album called The Stuntman. And as they're helmed by the men, legendary percussionist Bill Summers from the original Headhunters, along with Mike Clark and saxophonist Donald Harrison out of New Orleans. Going to play one entitled The Stuntman, the title track, right here on The Soul of Jazz.

Soul of Jazz with Jamal Ahmed. Great music right there coming from violinist Tamil Rosian out of Australia, giving us a nice Miles Davis vibe on that one. He called that one Ascended. Feels like a nice kind of tutu vibe from the mid-80s. And before that, we had sounds coming from Cy Smith, vocalist Cy Smith out of Los Angeles. She called that one Photograph. Music from keyboardist Nick Marks, also out of Australia. And Keep Going, Gotta Keep Up. And we kicked it all off with brand new jazz funk sounds coming from the legendary crew known as the Headhunters. And they call that one the Stuntman. Going to take you back to about 1969. And this is a tune you kind of play for the kiddies because they would definitely recognize this one. Of course, it's coming from the saxophonist Mr. Muck Higgins out of Arkansas. His rendition of the Ray Charles classic, I Believe in My Soul, which came off of the album MacArthur Park, which came out back in 1969. And of course, this was sampled by the man Kendrick Lamar for his big, massive hit, Not Like Us. And you'll definitely recognize all those little lines in this one that they used for his now classic hip hop jam. This is all for you from us. We are the Soul of Jazz.

The Soul of Jazz with Jamal Ahmed, a great new cerebral new school jazz music coming from the young keyboardist out of London town known as Insight, and he called that one Trapped Soul. Before that, my favorite duo of the moment, saxophonist and producer Terrence Martin and vocalist Alex Isley, and they called that one I Left My Heart in Ladera. Of course, a nice shout out to LA right there. We kicked it all off with saxophonist, speaking of LA, saxophonist Monk Higgins, who's out of Arkansas, but he called that one I Believe in My Soul. That was sampled by the man representing LA, Kendrick Lamar, for his classic Not Like Us. I remember playing that one for my daughter, and she heard it and her eyes just got big and said, "Dad, okay, it all comes from jazz. I get it." But a really, really great one right there to play for young folk who need to understand that the roots of all this music is jazz music. Right now, I'm going to take you down to Brazil on a nice little mini vacation, musical vacation, shall we say. We got the latest coming from the legendary vocalist and producer and keyboardist Marcos Valle, who's been at it since the late 60s, and he's got a new one out entitled Tunel Acústico. We're going to play one entitled Bora Mu Bem right here on The Soul of Jazz.

The Soul of Jazz with Jamal Ahmed. That was my Brazilian set, a set of new school Brazilian artists putting out soulful, funky things out of Brazil. We just heard music coming from the crew known as Caixa Cuba, and they called that one Sábado. And before that, sounds coming from Portugal by way of Brazil from the group known as Catinete, and they called that one Babete Valbora featuring Sabrina Mal-Eros. And we kicked it all off with Marcos Valle, his latest entitled Bora Mubame, and that came from the album Tunel Acústico. You know, we're going to keep it down in Brazil. I got some nice new school jazz funk coming from the crew known as Nomade Orchestra. We're going to play one entitled Mariposa Tigre right here on The Soul of Jazz.

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The Soul of Jazz with Jamal Ahmed. Thank you so much for tuning in to another edition as I give you the best in modern soul and jazz culture from all over the world and some of those classic bits. And speaking of classic bits, I had to take you to the late 70s, early 80s on that set right there. We just heard music coming from the Hungarian guitarist known as Gabor Szabo. And he called that one Keep Smiling. That one definitely is for the steppers right there. And before that, we had a nice one coming out in 1980, I think, from the man, the philosopher of soul, Johnny Taylor, the legendary Johnny Taylor. And he called that one What About My Love. Right now, we got sounds, the latest out of London Town from saxophonist Nubia Garcia. She has a nice one out right now. I'm going to play one featuring Richie on vocals, and they call this one Set It Free. Right here on the Soul of

The Soul of Jazz with Jamal Ahmed. Music right there coming from the legendary down-tempo crew known as Hard Candy. And that's their latest entitled Yonder. Good to hear new music from that crew. They've been at it for a nice minute. And before that, we had sounds out of London Town from saxophonist Nubia Garcia. Some nice soul jazz with a little R&B hip-hop vibe on that. They call it Set It Free, featuring Richie on vocals. Right now, I got a nice set for all my lovers of the dance. Some nice soulful dance vibes right now with a little Latin twist coming from percussionist Antonio Ocasio. Gonna play one entitled That's Something right here on The Soul of Jazz.

The Soul of Jazz with Jamal Ahmed. That was a wonderful, soulful dance set right there. You know, we don't hear a lot of soulful dance music on the radio, so I had to bless you guys with a nice set right there. We just heard music coming from Deep Tenor City, and that's their tribute to the great trumpeter Eddie Henderson, and they call that one Henderson's Groove. And before that, we have music from Defius, some nice deep house sounds, very soulful music right there, and they call that one Time Will Never Stop, featuring vocalist Natasha Watts out of London. And we kicked it all off with the man Antonio Ocasio, and he called that one That's Something. Right now, going to take you over to Ghana, West Africa. We've got the latest coming from the man who's been making a lot of noise in the world of just good music lately. We're talking about KOG out of Ghana, and he calls this one Don't Take My Soul, right here on The Soul of Jazz.

The Soul of Jazz with Jamal Achmed. That was a nice Afro-inspired set. Great sounds coming out of Africa by way of other places, of course, but definitely influenced by Africa, the motherland. We just heard music coming from the crew out of the UK, the very young duo known as Blue Lab Beats. And they call that one motherland. Some nice Afro beats meets jazz meets soul vibe. Featuring Kill Beats, Poppy Daniels, Kaidi Akinnebi, and the legendary Fela Kuti on the sample. And before that, we had the latest coming from a new band out of Ghana known as Santrophe. And they called that one Amina. And back-to-back Ghanaian vibes, we had music coming out of Ghana from KOG and Don't Take My Soul. You know, we love to take you around the world and, of course, back to the U.S. But before we do, we want to thank you so much for tuning in to another edition of The Soul of Jazz. And I want to thank my engineer and editor, Mr. Jami Wellman. Right now, we got sounds coming from the crew known as Casa Bonita. Going to play one entitled Disco Sour. Until next time, please take care, be safe, and, of course, keep it soulful. Peace.

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0: 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You know, coming up on Thursday is the debut of a reboot of a classic show talking about A Different World. And we had the honor to have the cast of A Different World stop on the campus of Prairie View A&M University. And right now I'm sitting with one of our wonderful students, the president of the student radio organization, PVU No Radio.
1: What's good? What's good, Prairie View? What's good?
0: The real deal, Roman Neal, is in the building. And you had an opportunity to speak with the cast of the reboot of A Different World. How was that?
1: It really was a great experience. I think when I think back on my childhood, you know, my parents introduced me to A Different World, and I would watch it on, you know, because you know how streaming shows, they go from platform to platform with like the reruns. So like, I think at the time when I was growing up, it may have been on Netflix. And so me and my brother would watch A Different World on Netflix. And so for me to interview the cast of A Different World and sit with Daryl and Belle, that was really cool. That was like a aha moment. You know,
0: the original show, A Different World, it really inspired a lot of us to really want to step foot on a university, to go to a HBCU and that kind of thing. And is that what the original program did for you?
1: Yes, definitely did. Because, you know, I can definitely connect with a lot of the characters on there. I think, well, especially, I probably most connect with Whitley Gilbert, you know? Because I am like Whitley. My parents and grandparents went to the same university.
0: Legacy.
1: And it meant a lot for me. So I was probably always destined to come to Prairie View, but A Different World made me energetic about that experience that I was going to have.
0: Absolutely. Now, let me ask you a question, Roman. Now, you're a senior, you're getting ready to graduate, and you've been doing interviews for a long time. Do you ever get a little nervous, like when you do interviews with some of these major actors?
1: Yes. I always get nervous, especially when I am performing in front of people. I see, you know, my interviews as performances at times, especially when there's an audience. So definitely there were some nerves, but, you know, once I got into it, I was ready to go.
0: You asked some really good questions, and I think that you really brought out some good answers from the cast of the reboot of A Different World. And I think we're going to take some time right now to get into that interview.
1: Yes, and I'm excited for y'all to hear it. I hope y'all enjoy what questions I had to ask and what the cast had to offer.
2: It's a different world than where you come from. Yes, it is love.

0: I'm from. Thank you.
1: No, this is. Nah, that joint came out.
0: Yeah. Thank you. Come on, different world. Put me in the world.
2: 91.3 KPVU, Prairie View Aiden University, the sound of excellence. We're joined by some of the cast of A Different World on the road to Hillman. Welcome. I'm the real Daryl McNeil, and we're joined by Cornell Young IV, Chib, and Daryl M. Bell. Welcome to the Hill.
3: Thank you. Good to be here.
4: Thank you for having us.
2: So A Different World didn't just portray an HBCU. It helped generations of young black people imagine themselves attending one. Now you're sitting here with students at a real HBCU, Prairie View, one that even celebrates 150 years of existence. What responsibilities come with bringing Hillman back for a generation that experienced college in America very differently?
3: Well, that's a hyphenated question in two parts. What's the responsibility like just bringing Hillman back? We've had the privilege to represent and be the quintessential representation of HBCUs in film and television for the last 39 years. One of the most satisfying experiences for anyone who worked on A Different World was exactly what I experienced out in the hallway right before we stepped in. What happens to me and all of us almost every day, someone will say, I went to an HBCU because I watched A Different World. That's what this experience, that's what the responsibility of being a part of A Different World has meant. That there are folks not only who say I'm a doctor, I'm an engineer, I'm an HBCU president because A Different World inspired them to pursue education and black excellence. So to be able to say, well, now we're going to bring it back, times are so different. So when you say, what's it like to bring it back now? That's part of the fun of watching this new generation, because the times when we were portraying A Different World when we shot it back 1987 to 1990, while many of the subject matter of A Different World are evergreen, whether we're talking about education, whether we're talking about gun violence, racism, student protests, all of these things, Dwayne Wayne working at the radio station, all of these things are evergreen. But think of how the world has changed. We have AI now. We have social media now. There's so many things that are different. It's a brand new frontier. So the education and the learning that current college students are experiencing is very much different than what we would have experienced. And that's why it's so much fun to watch this new generation. You ask one question, you ain't got 20 minutes worth of answers. I'm going to let y'all talk.
4: You don't get the gems, though. No, but real, and to piggyback off what he said, a lot of people live in areas where they don't have an HBCU by them. So they don't know that culture or what it's like to go to an HBCU. So to see that representation on television, it can really give people some insight. You start looking like, I didn't know I can experience college like this. I didn't know that it was an environment that I would feel safe in, an environment where I would feel seen in, an environment where I feel like I can flourish the most. And so just seeing yourself on television, seeing your community on television is just very important.
3: Jim said, I have nothing to add.
2: Yes, those are great answers. Those are great answers. But for Cornell and Chib, you really weren't just joining a Netflix TV series. You were walking into something that Black America had already claimed. You know, my parents, they had put A Different World on me. So growing up, I watched A Different World. And because of that, I said, Prairie View, I'm going, you know. So being a part of that, was there like any moment where that weight hit you?
5: I mean, I think for me personally, the weight might have hit harder, but we had the OGs, we had Debbie Allen, we had Felicia Pride, our showrunner. They all really empowered us. And they were like, take up your space, bring these characters to life. You guys are here for a reason, we trust you. So, and then furthermore, I think another special thing about the show coming back is, if you didn't know the original A Different World, then you can interact with this new generation. It might be the thing that draws you in. Because not everyone's going to have the experience of, I watched the original, but this is a way to jump in the universe, understand Hillman, maybe go back, watch the original, but also appreciate it for a new generation.
4: Yeah, for sure. And just like he said, I think it even reaches beyond just acting. Take up the space in the rooms that you're in. You know, you're supposed to be there. And like he said, that was the biggest thing. The OGs and Debbie said, y'all are here for a reason. And they ushered the way. They showed us the love. But in any space that you're in, you're supposed to be there. Take up the space, period. You know what I'm saying? That's your room. That's your time. So shine.
2: All right. Well, thank you for joining me today. It was a great time to talk to you all. The light that y'all have shared and what y'all have done with the show is just great work, and we appreciate you here at Prairie View.
3: And you've done an amazing job, and that was a gem. Absolutely. When you said Black America had already claimed a different world. Go ahead, speak that.
5: No, you guys are doing excellent work. It's an honor to be here and see you guys doing your thing. Like, it's really exceptional. So thank you for having us.
4: Thank you.
3: PV in the house.
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7: 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Excellence lives here. What you just listened to was a quick interview conducted by one of our wonderful students of Prairie View, a proud Panther, talking about Roman, the real deal holder, and Roman Neal, the real deal. I'm messing it all up, man.
2: No, it's okay. It's okay. You know, it's good that you mentioned my last name. I try to always remember that my last name is Holder and not Neal.
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2: Excellence. It's the state of excelling. That's what lives here at Prairie View A&M University. It's a competitive pursuit, a push to win that only champions understand. It's a hill of opportunity, where we see the problem, do the research, and find the solution. It's planting a seed to feed generations to come. Excellence is a community full of compassion, commonality, and legacy that lives forever in our hearts. Our community works together, sets goals, and achieves the impossible. As we walk through our journey together, we accept the challenge to achieve excellence by any means. Beyond the 1,440 acres, we look up. Far beyond the atmosphere, into galaxies that tell us more about ourselves. And we toil the grounds of infrastructure to build sustainability. We bleed royalty, the purple and gold. We nurse others to see the best in themselves. Excellence is taking chances. To go deep within ourselves, showing the world we are more than where we might have come from.

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As a proud alumni of Prairie View A&M, some of you just might remember me on the airwaves back in the early 90s. 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

Hi, I'm Dr. Liu, and in Chinese, 我是 Liu 博士. I'm the associate professor in communication in the Department of Languages and Communication. 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
2: Excellence. It's the state of excelling. That's what lives here at Prairie View A&M University. It's a competitive pursuit, a push to win that only champions understand. It's a hill of opportunity, where we see the problem, do the research, and find the solution. It's planting a seed to feed generations to come. Excellence is a community full of compassion, commonality, and legacy that lives forever in our hearts. Our community works together, sets goals, and achieves the impossible. As we walk through our journey together, we accept the challenge to achieve excellence by any means. Beyond the 1,440 acres, we look up, far beyond the atmosphere, into galaxies that tell us more about ourselves. And we toil the grounds of infrastructure to build sustainability. We bleed royalty, the purple and gold. We nurse others to see the best in themselves. Excellence is taking chances to go deep within ourselves, showing the world we are more than where we might have come from. Excellence surrounds

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3: Excellence. It's the state of excelling. That's what lives here at Prairie View A&M University. It's a competitive pursuit, push to win that only champions understand. It's a hill of opportunity, where we see the problem, do the research, and find the solution. It's planting a seed to feed generations to come. Excellence is a community, full of compassion, commonality, and legacy that lives forever in our hearts. Our community works

0: excellence by any means. Beyond the 1,440 acres, we look up. Far beyond the atmosphere, into galaxies that tell us more about ourselves. And we toil the grounds of infrastructure to build sustainability. We bleed royalty, the purple and gold. We nurse others to see the best in themselves. Excellence is taking chances. To go deep within ourselves, showing the world we are more than where we might have come from. Excellence surrounds us here. We are powered by it. So what are you waiting for? Excellence already lives within you.
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3: 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It's a competitive pursuit, a push to win that only champions understand. It's a hill of opportunity, where we see the problem, do the research, and find the solution. It's planting a seed to feed generations to come. Excellence is a community full of compassion, commonality, and legacy that lives forever in our hearts. Our community works together, sets goals, and achieves the impossible. As we walk through our journey together, we accept the challenge to achieve excellence by any means. Beyond the 1,440 acres, we look up. Far beyond the atmosphere, into galaxies that tell us more about ourselves. And we toil the grounds of infrastructure to build sustainability. We bleed royalty, the purple and gold.

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2: 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And I'm also the host of Cafe Mocha here on 91.3 KPVU. And as a proud alumni of Prairie View A&M University, I'm asking you to support one of my favorite Houston radio stations, KPVU. 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